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0: Es ist Freitag. Juhu!
1: You self-destructing little girl. Pick yourself up. Don't blame the world. So you screwed up. You're gonna